0: This is one we've... this is a first adventure with this song in public.
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1: What's the matter? What's the matter? I've got asthma and I can't breathe. I went to the doctor and he gave me one of these. 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

Thank you, friends. Ladies and gentlemen, y'all know Mr. John Gaughan. Give it up for John Gaughan on the fiddle, right? Mr. Jake Crown back here on the drums, ladies and gentlemen. Your very own Chad Smith over here on the banjo. We'd like to introduce two good friends of ours that we just picked up from the airport yesterday, and they were kind enough to learn some songs with us today. This is Mr. Mitch Townsend over here, ladies and gentlemen. Right there. This is Joe Ginsberg right here. We've never played together ever before. This is the first time, so this is real special for us being here. So, all right, we can keep it going. You ready, boys? This one's called Glory.

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This song we never recorded. This was some Southside recorded. It was, I guess, Austin Bootlegs and stuff. It's called Fever.

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0: 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So it's called Fire.
1: 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Mehr als ein Gefühl.

Thank you very much. Woo! Thank you. This one is a song all about particularly rural morals. We're going to have a bit of fun. Well, I don't know about you, but this is on the album. We do this in a different key, so we're going to transpose it on the spot tonight. We decided to change the key for those of you spot the difference.

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And are you ready with it, baby? This is a hit on everybody's radio. Here we go. Yeah, just hold on to that. Thanks a lot, man. It's for the man that holds the words now.

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Never running in the streets and leaving me alone. She knows a woman's place.

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Democracy, liberty, and justice were revolutionary code names that preceded the bubbling in the mother country's crotch. What does Webster say about soul? All I want is a good home and a wife and a children and some food to feed them every night. After all is said and done, build a new route to China if they'll have you. Who will survive in America? Who will survive in America? Who will survive in America? Who will survive in America?

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So we, there was that, just that magical, mystical time in your life when you really got nothing to lose, you know. And you're never quite that free again. I wrote a song about it called Until the Good Is Gone.

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And there ain't no spiritual nourishment like real live music. 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I ain't talking about computers, Anthony. 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

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Because we are gathered here tonight to give each other strength. And that's what we're going to do. 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